0: This is a song about the greatest heartbreak I've ever known. This song is called Nightingale Lane.
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1: There's a voice saying I'm a failure if I quit. It's the same one saying that I can't make it. And I wanna scream, but I live in.